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0: Eric Clapton with Lay Down Sally here on 88.5 FM, KEOM. I'm Tyler Sloan, and right now it's time for a traffic update on KEOM, and traffic is starting to kind of unwind and flow smoothly again.
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0: We do have an accident cleared in Dallas at Loop 12 Walton Walker, northbound at Singleton Boulevard. Still a 5-minute delay remains from Jefferson Boulevard and West Davis Street.
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1: As you hear sounds coming up in your head, thoughts, you simply listen to them as part of the general noise going on, just as you would be listening to the sound of my voice, or just as you would be listening to cars going by or to birds chattering outside the window. So look at your own thoughts as just noises. And soon you will find that the so-called outside world and the so-called inside world come together. They are a happening. Your thoughts are a happening, just like sounds going on outside. And everything is simply a happening. And all you're doing, watching it.

0: 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I almost felt like I didn't have any feet. 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

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And I was kissing her, like, really deep. And it was beautiful. 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And I never took a mushroom.

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Take me higher, increase the energy. Energized, living wild and free.